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1: 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Stack call off Ralston Road. 803 East Ralston, Spring Meadows. It looks like they're now calling in staff requesting a cancel.
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1: The Outdoor Adventure, 4392-4392, Irish Road, at lot 668-668. They've been a patient down on the ground, doesn't believe that. We're still getting further information right now, you know?

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1: Go ahead.
0: The patient's an 18-year-old male, possibly had a seizure. He is breathing. Still altered right now. It looks like they are going to be on the far north side of Outdoor Adventure. It's possibly easiest to enter off of Richfield Road.
2: Okay, could you repeat the beginning part of that?
0: The 18-year-old male, he is breathing, possibly had a seizure. Still altered.
2: 7:38, copy. Thank you.

0: 735, we're from Centauri, that call on King Arthur Drive.
1: 6059, King Arthur Drive. Across the hill road for a 71-year-old male. Thinks he's having a heart attack. He's having trouble breathing.
0: Copy, show him out.

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0: V132 East Boulevard, across of Pearson. Five-year-old male, he fell on his head. He's bleeding from the head. It is controlled at this time.
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0: 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Yeah, PD and Road as well.
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1: 738.
0: We are currently Irish in Richfield for the 01 in Otisville.
1: 13515 Evergreen Drive. Yeah, Isaac here. 11-year-old male, prolonged seizure with a history of.
0: Okay, now.
1: Yeah.

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1: Nine five. We're clear. 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
1: Dorton Stanley.
0: Six one five two North Genesee at Pineview Estates. It's going to be at the front next to the clubhouse near the Coldwater entrance. 40s. Stanley's unconscious under a pine tree.
1: Copy.
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0: It's going to be across a hilltop in Wapta.
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0: 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Across the cross.
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0: 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Room 105 is 6-year-old male, chest pain, radiating into the shoulder, altered.
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Eagle Ridge Apartment 6201, 6201 Eagle Ridge Lane. Apartment 204, cross of Selby, 24-day-old female that was choking, possibly on milk, having trouble

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1: Tier 163, Station 8.
0: That's Stevenson and DuPont. Stevenson and DuPont PD is on scene. They have a unknown age male, altered. Looks like they're actually going to be at Stevenson and Frost.
1: She was in route.
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0: 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Cross of Seymour. For a 60-year-old female. She's having trouble breathing after she was melting some chlorine tablets.
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1: 897, northbound 47. Fire off.
0: 1341-1341, East Coldwater, across of Detroit, at Tier 2.

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0: It's Rosewood Manor Apartments 201201 Redwood Lane. Cross NL King and Pearson for a 34-year-old female. Feels like she's gonna pass out. I'm having him sound okay.
1: I don't know.

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1: Tutman's Manor, 3800. Men's Manor, 3800, 300, Ridgefield Road. Apartment 510, cross off Ridgefield in the center. It's for a 20-year-old male. His complaint is tooth pain, but he did say that he was having abnormal breathing.

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0: At 315, 315, Sheffield Avenue, across the Sunset. So a 50-year-old male, chest pain. Sliding. Started after he took a marijuana gummy.
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0: There, 25-39-2539 North Stevenson, cross up. Villain, 45-year-old male in the seizure.
1: Gabby shows around.

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0: 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Looks like he's going to be in the driveway 2534 Stevenson.
1: Copy, we're trying.

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0: Fifty-3 14 Spring Road, cross Pearson. A 50-year-old male, difficulty breathing.

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1: Negative.
0: Okay, copy. We're going to check it out.
1: Copy. What kind of vehicle is it?
0: Red pickup truck.

0: 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Looks like MMHS have a patient we're going to see. What's going on?
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1: 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We got three cars in a row.
0: Awesome. Thank you.
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1: Clear, it's 1065 West Reed, cross off and... And they want you to use the back door.
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0: 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It's a 60-year-old male, having heart palpitations, intoxicated.

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1: 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Room 9.

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1: Center Road, across the Pincott at Burton Place Apartments, the apartment 1018. It's a 54-year-old female, difficulty breathing.
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0: /1447 Winfield, Cross Corona. Yeah, 39-year-old female, upper abdominal pain and shoulder pain.
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0: Anyway, we're at Corona and Seymour. We're closer to that Clayton call.
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0: 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Come on. Anyway, we're at Corona and Seymour. 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
2: Support 016, Yesenia Way, Yesenia Gardens, the room 12, 81-year-old male, typically breathing, yeah, E24, anything loaded up downtown?
0: Kathy and Rowe.

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0: 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It's a 39-year-old male. And he was severe headache and blacking out. Dizziness.

0: Central from MedStar Office 720. We are Stephen LaPierre for Colin Goodrich.
1: Yeah. 1, 2, 3, 4, 5, Coolidge. Across the Washburn.

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0: 4800 South Saginaw across the Hemp Hill. You have the insight. It's going to be a 60-year-old male, unresponsive. At E96 time. In room. Clear. And they said he's going to be in room 8, and you can use the main entrance. Be the healing center.

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0: Good morning. Keisha 308 in service with a starting mileage of 7758. I have radio number 7568. We are all ALS equipped, including events. Where would you like us on this beautiful morning?
1: You're on Genesee County EMS meeting. 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
0: Thank you.

0: Continental Mobile Home Park, 1818 Jefferson Avenue, across the state. An 80-year-old female feeling faint, says her medication is making her feel weird. Also having some trouble breathing. Being aggressive, but no need to stage.
1: Oh, I'm very familiar with her wearing her out.
0: Copy.

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0: 3139 East Baldwin, across the door, Wall Bridge. Room 815, it's a 93-year-old female, difficulty breathing.
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0: Yep. 3011 Center Road at Briarwood. Abram 603, 78-year-old male, altered.
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0: 2030, 2030 West Carpenter, across the DuPont. You got a summer youth program. You got a 16-year-old female unconscious, confirmed breathing. You're going to be with County Medic E96 from about 4 miles out.
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0: 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You have a 9-year-old female, Koch confirmed bruising. Going to be with County Medic E24 from about 13 and a half miles in advice.
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0: 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Going to be with County Medic E24 from about 13.5 miles in advance.
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0: 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Going to be with County Medic E24 from about 13 and a half miles in your device.
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0: Navy stage in the area for a possible residential structure there. 3130, 3130 South Term Street, South Athens. 809.
2: Eight eight two. Go ahead. Can we get an address confirmation for this call? Is it supposed to be East Carpenter or West Carpenter?
0: Stand by. It's gonna be 2040 West Carpenter Road. It's gonna be new standard. They'll meet you in the back to open the gate.

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0: There's a pool entrance, a main office entrance, and a gym entrance. Do you know which entrance we're using?
1: It's going to be on the other side of the building. You'll see the county medic.
0: Copy. Thank you.

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0: 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You're cleared to enter on arrival. Tier 2.
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0: Copy. Pager Bravo 303 for Tier 2, City of Flint. River Village Apartments, I sent it. That was Lancaster Stone Creek.
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1: Go ahead.
0: There's like one power one, the number, but they letter, did they specify a letter?
1: Permanent letter, G as in George.
0: Copy that, thank you.

0: 2118-2118 Lawndale. 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Got a 67-year-old female, trouble breathing, history of asthma.
1: Yeah, it says now.
0: 912.

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1: /1476 Newcastle Drive, just north of Lincoln. 78-year-old male, BK, eyes are currently blurry. We're going to get ALS started that way as well.
0: Copy, stage one, cut.
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0: 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We have a 79-year-old female, trouble breathing, high toxic, and nosebleeds. 5-6.
1: Yeah.
0: Okay.

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0: Dorton Reed, intersection of Dorton Reed. You got a vehicle entrapment. One patient still working on injuries. 31.

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0: ...2105 South Center Roads, Luton Cat, Hampton Manor, Room 10, 5. You have a 90-year-old male, unresponsive to a fall, confirmed breathing. 22.
1: Yeah.
0: Yeah.

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1: Hang on, open it.
0: On 4 West Laredo, across at DuPont. Yeah, they 57-year-old female, trouble breathing. Alpha 191.
1: 191, copy. En route.
0: Copy.

0: Be Beecher and Ballinger at the MTA bus shelter. 45-year-old male in a seizure. You're going to have E24 from about 2.5 miles out. 323.
1: Copy that. You show us en route.
0: Okay.
1: 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The patient is at the bus shelter on Beecher and Ballinger.
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0: 32-13, 3213 Boulder Drive, Boulder Creek Apartments, 3200 Building, Apartment 13, to be across of May 475, 79-year-old male, leaking blood out of his stomach. He's going to be uncontrolled bleed. 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

0: Adrian Bravo 199, Tier 2, Burton.
1: 199, Holly 75. Sorry, my transition didn't go through.
0: It's going to be 6091, 6091 South Edgeway. It's going to be cross of Belsey and Maple. 199. MMR Alpha 898, Tune, Vienna Township.
2: Vienna and London.
0: Going to start you for Vienna and Jennings. You got a multi-vehicle entrapment, still working on injuries. 898.
2: Yeah.

0: 3286, 3286 West Ridgeway Avenue, across from Pearson and Jennings. We have a 69-year-old male, trouble breathing, on home oxygen with COPD. It'll be recovered in E96 from 4.5 miles.
1: Copy. Can we get those emails one more time, please?
0: Sure. 3286, 3286 West Ridgeway. Patriot Bravo 303, Tier 2, City of Flint.
2: .303, we're at the farmer's market.

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0: Five one six six High Oaks Trail, just south of Maple, east of Belsey.
2: So, what is the company?
0: The 312.
1: We're on the way.
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1: 304, Major Ballinger.
0: 1114. Avenue across the corner, Bradley. Yeah, a 55-year-old female in a seizure. 304.
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1: 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It's going to be across Seymour and Miller. You have a 65-year-old male altered 727.
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You'll see police on scene. You're clear to enter on arrival for a 54-year-old female and a seizure.

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0: 4237 437 West Court Street, West Court Apartments, apartment 94, that's 94, Court Street, just east of Linden. You have a 40-year-old male in a seizure. You're going to be with County Medic E24 from about 8 miles out, if you could advise.
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0: statement to. 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What are we staging for this?
1: Affirmative. Have you staged somewhere there on Saginaw?

0: 2003 Beekman Court at Wynwood Condos, across a beacher. Caller state that started find with GPS said that it is over the little bridge, immediate to the immediate right, and then another immediate right when you pull in there. Except these might be condos. Have a 73-year-old male trouble breathing. We're getting a camera out for you.
1: Copy.

0: 6:15 Harrison at the MTA. Going to be at the entrance up along, sitting on a bench. Have a 17-year-old male, fainted, and is awake now, needs an ambulance. You'll be running ALS.
1: I don't know.

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0: condos. You're going to need a medic for Patriot Battle 329. It's a 73-year-old male, trouble breathing. And again, they said you when you pull in and go over the bridge, you make an immediate right, and then another immediate right, and you should be able to find it. Here one.
1: In route.
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0: Two eight two seven Concord Street. Street across the Ballinger. And a 74-year-old male in a seizure. 806.
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0: patient is a minor. Parents refuse patients to be transported up to the hospital. However, they are also refusing to come up to MTA to get them at least for a few hours, so they'll probably get a call back. Patient, however, we're getting transported.
1: Happy, was that a refusal?
0: I guess, their parents will look for another transport, so.

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0: 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You're going to be with County Medic 318 from about 3 miles out.
1: Happy show some out.
0: Copy.

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1: 809, Corona and Seymour.
0: Can I have you start the stage if it's possible? Residential structure fire 1706 Wolcott. It's going to be across DuPont.
1: We'll be right.
0: Kevin.

0: That's zero. And 2-4, we are still for the call on Mount Morris Road.
1: (11067) 11067 E from Morris Road at Davidson Hills Mobile Home Park, lot 70-70 for the tier 2, 724.
0: Yeah, the shows are out.
1: Okay. Patriot Alpha 191, tier 1, City of Flint.
2: Harrison in first.
1: Do you have your run for ALS for a Bravo unit pulling on at 302 Kensington, Tennessee Cancer Institute? You have a 76-year-old male, trouble breathing.
2: Okay, give me a route.
1: Got me in Bravo 178, if you could advise for Alpha 191 if ALS we needed.

0: Yeah, be a run for ALF for a Bravo unit pulling on at 302 Kensington, send us to the Cancer Institute. You have a 76-year-old male, trouble breathing.
1: Okay, give me a route.
0: Yeah, be in Bravo 178 if you could advise for Alpha 191 if ALF we need it.

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1: Copy, Angels and Route.
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2: .178, will you let Alpha 191 know that they want us to use the ambulance bay towards the side?

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1: /191, can you see Bravo 178 to the left of the building entrance?
2: Sure thing. I was just going to look for their lights.
1: Copy.
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0: 9171 Lapeer Road, hold urgent care, requesting that the east end of the building, 71-year-old male, allergic reaction to a bee sting. Unknown if anything has been given to him at this time. 7:30.
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0: 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We have a 71-year-old female, chest pain. We're working on getting the ALS route as well, 310.
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0: Updated the address, 3201 South Door. It's going to be in the city of Flint. Looks like it's going to be Dort, just north of Atherton.
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0: You'll be running ALS for a Bravo unit in Route 1464, 1464 Westwood Drive, just south of Beecher. I have a 71-year-old female in chest pain, and Bravo 3 panic is for Alpha 809.
1: Very well.
0: Good.
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0: Last unit.
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0: We northbound 75, just in the Fenton Road, multi-vehicle accident. And you got one injury, unknown age male, altered, 726.
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0: Is the accident on Robert T? We just drove past Robert T and northbound. We didn't see anything.
1: Yeah, it looks like they pulled off on Dort, just north of Robert T on the east-hand side. Should be 909 North Dort.
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0: Five one two six Eldred Street, across the Carpenter and Clyde Road. We have a 61-year-old female, trouble breathing. We have a county medic E96 from about 6 miles out.
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1: South 8 at the Lew Ellen Baja Center of Learning. And have you stayed in the area for a possible destroyer? 731.
0: 731, copy. We're at 8 and 9.
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0: 218 West Main Street, across Seymour, urgent care of Flushing. 28-year-old male. He cut his foot while mowing in the front yard. Uncontrolled bleed. Interview with Flushing Medic 1. And we're working on getting ALS and run as well. Are you going to be with E24 from about 13 miles out, if you could advise?
1: How do we get those numbers one more time?
0: 218 West Main Street, just east of Seymour.
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0: That'd be King and Holbrook, northwest corner. Secondhand information, you got 40-year-old female at the bench, slumped over, has not been checked on. 163.
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0: 729. To be Owen at Silvercrest. And Owen at Silvercrest. 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

0: Pager Bravo 300, Tier 2, no more snapshot. Denver Dunn Street, which is south of Stanley, east of Detroit. 300.
1: You're out.
0: Gabby. Okay.

0: Pager Bravo 300, Tier 2, no more snapshot. Six four three five Verdun Street, just south of Stanley, east of Detroit. 300.
1: You're out.
0: Gabby.

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0: 1377, 177 Reddy Avenue, across Maple and 475. 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He's a little altered. Anyone?
1: Copy. All right.

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1: 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We'll be in route.
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0: If you had her near Beecher, one report passed by. He had a 30-year-old white male, no shirt, walking southbound, fell down. No other calls, 329.
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1: 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Twenty 320. We have a 38-year-old male altered from vomiting. You're gonna be with a county medic, E96 from about 4 miles out.
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0: Thirty-three seventy-five South Saginaw, south of Hemp Hill, Hamilton Community Health, room 2. Patients can be in room 2. In entry.
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0: I'm going to have you stage for police at 1232, 1232 North Ballinger at the McDonald's. Your patient is going to be inside. You have a 37-year-old male going through alcohol withdrawals and uncontrolled bleed from unknown location. Still trying to get further. You got E50 in route as well from Clio Mount Morse.
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0: for the patient at first dependent push. 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
1: It says in-home unit pressed. So I'm assuming it's there.
0: Copy. I appreciate it. It looks like the patient might. We're going to clear.
1: Okay.

0: 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I'm on TX. 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
0: 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MMR Bravo 882, Tier 2, Flint Township. 1232, 1282 North Ballinger, South Flushing, McDonald's. Unrelated acting patient there, you're going to enter on arrival.
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0: 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Can I have you staged for police en route to 1055, 1055 North Linden, just north of Calkins?
1: Copy.

0: 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Can I have you staged for police en route to 1055, 1055 North Linden, just north of Calkins?
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0: 9317 West Vienna Road, Meadow Lodge, Cross McKinley, room 607, bed 2, 607, bed 2. Have a 50-year-old female accident, possible overdose on an unknown substance. You're going to have E24 from about 20 miles out, if you could advise.
1: You know.
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0: 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A 95-year-old female, trouble breathe, 191.
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0: 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It's going to be at the surgical group building. 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

0: Pager, Bravo 300, Tier 1, City of Flint.
1: 300,
0: Carpenter. Yeah, we stage in the area 3238 Dakota Avenue, across of Ethan Averill for a possible shooting.
1: All right.

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0: .402 402 West Ridgeway, cross up Pearson of Woodbine, 331.
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0: 3469 West Coldwater, just east of Jennings. You have a 79-year-old female, cardiac issues with increased heart rate, 177.
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1: Bravo 300, you clear on that? Pager, Bravo 300 unit that's in the cruiser, your lights and sirens are on. 50, I'm going to contact these.
0: Carrying on, Saturday.

0: Clement and Ballinger, corner of Clement and Ballinger. 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

0: to be at Gillies, 6524 North Dort, about 20 feet north of you. You got an unknown age female, open line yelling 4 and happy 10. 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
0: 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I have a Tier 2 at 3085 North Genesee, apartment 213 at Kersley Daily Villa.

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0: 6023 Neck Road at Vanderbilt Townhomes, Unit G as in George. Be across of Coldwater. Have a 23-year-old male altered from donating blood. Tier 1.
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0: Copy.
2: Can I start also at 731?
0: Go ahead.
2: 731, we are westbound 69. Another for a call in Sword Creek.

0: 70847084 Miller Road Kroger, Cross of Elms, have a 60-year-old female, chest pain. I'm looking to see where she's at. She'll be in a blue Subaru Accent parked near the urgent care facing Burger King.
1: Copy, we'll be out.
0: Copy. 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
1: Central Alpha 720, we are Bristol in the center.
0: East Court Street, North LC. East Court, North LC, have a minor PI there. A great Outlander Sport and Black pickup.
1: Yeah, do ring off.
0: Copy. Flip City Bravo 168, Tier 2.
1: 168, Jane, go ahead.
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0: Copy.

0: 5020 West Bristol Road, across of Linden, Michigan, Vascular Center. You have a 84-year-old male, altered history of brain bleeds. He's going to be in room 7, though. I think he's on 809.
1: 0.

0: 720. Can you have a Center Ridge volunteer queue for a 38-year-old male in the pickup truck on the on-ramp in that thing?
1: MedStar Alpha 730, Tier 2, Burton.
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0: Court and Belsey, intersection of Court and Belsey, for minor PI, tier 2 injuries for a second patient, 7:30.
1: All right.
0: Okay.

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0: /7:20, you can cancel the second unit coming to this car accident.
1: Alpha 7:30 for the cancel.
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1: 82
0: I-75
1: northbound.
0: You got a general area for northbound 75?
1: Mile Harbor 120. Coming up to Flushing Road.

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0: Thirteen oh two 1302 Clancy Avenue, just south of Corona. Hey,
1: yeah, I mean,

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0: Dorton Davidson, intersection of Dorton Davidson, one call passed by a patient on the northwest corner laying on the ground, has not been checked on.
1: Yeah, you know.
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0: 9124 Brave Road, just north of Francis. 83-year-old male, altered. You're going to be with County Medic. We're working on getting ALS and route.
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1: 178, we're early.
0: 3373 Saginaw. Hamilton, Genesee County Health Provider. It's going to be in Building 2. Tier 2. 180.
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0: 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Involuntary committal. 304.
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0: This is the MMR 851 EMP Pelican. I ran scene with

0: 8-year-old male, extremely diaphoretic, pulse is 69, blood sugar is 35, 157 over 72. We're going to try to administer oral glucose to see if that's what we still need you.
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1: Carpenter Road on 475 North.
0: Excuse me, Carpenter and Selby. Carpenter and Selby, two vehicle incident, one Tier 2 injury, 311.
1: 311, copy and route.
0: Yeah, babe.

0: 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You have a 30-year-old female, currently unconscious after donating plasma, now conscious. 398.
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0: 396, we are southbound 75, site is going to be Corona Road.
1: Thirty-four sixty-nine West Coldwater Road, cross at Jennings. 79-year-old female, increased heart rate with history of cardiac. 896.
0: General.
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0: Command View stage for police for 1213, 1213 River Birch Drive. It's going to be cross of Beach and 75. You have a 76-year-old female altered from a UTI. She's also combative with dementia. 805.
1: Yeah.

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0: Chapman Alpha 177, Tier 2, Granite Lake Township.
1: 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I'm okay. I'm past 8 hours.

0: 7227 Anna Street. Going to be cross of Reed Road for the Tier 2 177.
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0: Yeah.

0: 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You could have medic 1 en route as well, in airport.
1: Happy en route.
0: Yeah, happy.

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1: Two one zero seven Dunn Court, Building 5. You have a 53-year-old female in a stroke. We're gonna get ALS started there with.
0: Okay.
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2: We are southbound 75. Next exit is 475.

0: 301 Smith Street, Madison Quarter, Minton, Clio, apartment 3737. You have a 33-year-old female. Water just broke. She's currently 22 weeks and 5 months. Full term. Not her first child. Still trying to get further. 806.
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1: Affirmative, it's a PI, not a minor.
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0: 5512 Fenton Road at Secretary of State. Have a 58-year-old female seizure near Cross of Hill. And I'm sorry, what was your unit number?
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2: 724, do you have a lockbox code?
0: Are you talking to the facility or for the actual apartment?
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0: Okay, stand by. Okay, you're going to have to call up here to get it. We're not allowed to give it over the air.
2: Actually, somebody just walked up to let us in. Thank you.
0: Copy. Go ahead.
1: 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It's a priority 1, correct?
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0: Northbound pointer coming up the hill road for a call on the clear road.

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Happy.

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0: 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Have a 45-year-old female trouble breathing.
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1: 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We'll be en route.

0: It's 2248 North Henderson, just south of Powder. They have a 58-year-old female, possibly in full arrest, still trying to get further. You got E42 from Orsondale, 731.
1: 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Starting question will be Irish in 69.

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0: 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I'm working on getting ALS around as well.
1: Roger, you're out.

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It's going to be cross of Wood and King. 11-month-old currently in full arrest. Still trying to get through.

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1: Two zero two south, Bridge Street across Broad Symphony. Patient's gonna be in through them doors. They'll guide you back. 71-year-old male, possible stroke. 735.
0: Copy that. We're in route.
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0: 300 Nanita Drive at Montrose Community Schools, cross of Allen and Seymour for a 51-year-old male in a seizure. History of seizures, not diabetic. They are in the auditorium. The advisors, another person called in and said it's approximately a 40-year-old, but it's one patient.
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0: 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It's at the Montrose Middle School.
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0: 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The correct address is 303 Ray Street at QN Haven Middle School in Montrose.
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0: 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She is clammy. She is responding normally. She has a history of coronary artery cysts. 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

0: 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He is on, he normally takes blood thinners. There's no splurting or pouring out blood. He is breathing normally, responding normally.
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0: If you have PD come out here, we can't get in a room.
1: There is lockbox info in the call. If you give me a TX, I can give that info to you.